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9: From the Waring Sturgis Ford Weather Center, I'm meteorologist Ember Sky. Clouds increase tonight with lows near 48. Monday brings mostly sunny skies and highs around 78, with gusts near 38. Monday night turns mostly cloudy, then Tuesday warms to near 84.

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1: that Kyler Murray is the quarterback of the future. 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
9: From the Waring Sturgis Ford Weather Center, I'm meteorologist Ember Sky. Clouds increase tonight with lows near 48. Monday brings mostly sunny skies and highs around 78, with gusts near 38. Monday night turns mostly cloudy, then Tuesday warms to near 84.

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7: From the Waring Sturgis Ford Weather Center, I'm meteorologist Ember Sky. Clouds increase tonight with lows near 48. Monday brings mostly sunny skies and highs around 78 with gusts near 38. Monday night turns mostly cloudy, then Tuesday

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10: From the Waring Sturgis Ford Weather Center, I'm meteorologist Ember Sky. Clouds increase tonight with lows near 48. Monday brings mostly sunny skies and highs around 78, with gusts near 38. Monday night turns mostly cloudy, then Tuesday warms to near 84.

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7: From the Waring Sturgis Ford Weather Center, I'm meteorologist Ember Sky. Clouds increase tonight with lows near 48. Monday brings mostly sunny skies and highs around 78 with gusts near 38. Monday night turns mostly cloudy, then Tuesday warms to near 84.

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or capital H-I-M-M-M-M-M. 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
8: From the Waring Sturgis Ford Weather Center, I'm meteorologist Ember Sky. Clouds increase tonight with lows near 48. Monday brings mostly sunny skies and highs around 78, with gusts near 38. Monday night turns mostly cloudy, then Tuesday warms to near 84.

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6: From the Waring Sturgis Ford Weather Center, I'm meteorologist Ember Sky. Clouds increase tonight with lows near 48. Monday brings mostly sunny skies and highs around 78, with gusts near 38. Monday night turns mostly cloudy, then Tuesday warms to near 84.

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7: From the Waring Sturgis Ford Weather Center, I'm meteorologist Ember Sky. Clouds increase tonight with lows near 48. Monday brings mostly sunny skies and highs around 78 with gusts near 38. Monday night turns mostly cloudy, then Tuesday warms to near 84.

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4: From the Waring Sturgis Ford Weather Center, I'm meteorologist Ember Sky. Clouds increase tonight with lows near 48. Monday brings mostly sunny skies and highs around 78, with gusts near 38. Monday night turns mostly cloudy, then Tuesday warms to near 84.

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4: From the Waring Sturgis Ford Weather Center, I'm meteorologist Ember Sky. Clouds increase tonight with lows near 48. Monday brings mostly sunny skies and highs around 78, with gusts near 38. Monday night turns mostly cloudy, then Tuesday warms to near 84.

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6: From the Waring Sturgis Ford Weather Center, I'm meteorologist Ember Sky. Clouds increase tonight with lows near 48. Monday brings mostly sunny skies and highs around 78, with gusts near 38. Monday night turns mostly cloudy, then Tuesday warms to near 84.

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3: From the Waring Sturgis Ford Weather Center, I'm meteorologist Ember Sky. Clouds increase tonight with lows near 48. Monday brings mostly sunny skies and highs around 78 with gusts near 38. Monday night turns mostly cloudy, then Tuesday warms to near 84.

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4: From the Waring Sturgis Ford Weather Center, I'm meteorologist Amber Skye. Overnight, clouds increase as temperatures settle near 48. Later today brings mostly sunny skies, windy, and a high near 78. Monday night turns mostly cloudy, then Tuesday is partly sunny near 84.
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6: From the Waring Sturgis Ford Weather Center, I'm meteorologist Amber Sky. Overnight, clouds increase as temperatures settle near 48. Later today brings mostly sunny skies, windy, and a high near 78. Monday night turns mostly cloudy. Then Tuesday is partly sunny near 84.

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2: I've had people come up to me and they say, how do I become a detective with the Rapid City Police Department? 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And unfortunately for those people that have those desires to be a detective with our agency, you truly do have to start at a police officer and then work your way into that position.
3: What if I just wanted to be a chief and I want to just skip all that stuff?

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1: From the Waring Sturgis Ford Weather Center, I'm meteorologist Amber Sky. Overnight, clouds increase as temperatures settle near 48. Later today brings mostly sunny skies, windy, and a high near 78. Monday night turns mostly cloudy, then Tuesday is partly sunny near 84.
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4: From the Waring Sturgis Ford Weather Center, I'm meteorologist Amber Skye. Overnight, clouds increase as temperatures settle near 48. Later today brings mostly sunny skies, windy, and a high near 78. Monday night turns mostly cloudy, then Tuesday is partly sunny near 84.
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6: From the Waring Sturgis Ford Weather Center, I'm meteorologist Amber Skye. Overnight, clouds increase as temperatures settle near 48. Later today brings mostly sunny skies, windy, and a high near 78. Monday night turns mostly cloudy, then Tuesday is partly sunny near 84.
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7: From the Waring Sturgis Ford Weather Center, I'm meteorologist Amber Skye. Overnight, clouds increase as temperatures settle near 48. Later today brings mostly sunny skies, windy, and a high near 78. Monday night turns mostly cloudy, then Tuesday is partly sunny near 84.
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4: From the Waring Sturgis Ford Weather Center, I'm meteorologist Amber Skye. Overnight, clouds increase as temperatures settle near 48. Later today brings mostly sunny skies, windy, and a high near 78. Monday night turns mostly cloudy, then Tuesday is partly sunny near 84.
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7: From the Waring Sturgis Ford Weather Center, I'm meteorologist Amber Skye. Overnight, clouds increase as temperatures settle near 48. Later today brings mostly sunny skies, windy, and a high near 78. Monday night turns mostly cloudy, then Tuesday is partly sunny near 84.
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7: From the Waring Sturgis Ford Weather Center, I'm meteorologist Amber Skye. Overnight, clouds increase as temperatures settle near 48. Later today brings mostly sunny skies, windy, and a high near 78. Monday night turns mostly cloudy, then Tuesday is partly sunny near 84.
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4: From the Waring Sturgis Ford Weather Center, I'm meteorologist Amber Sky. Overnight, clouds increase as temperatures settle near 48. Later today brings mostly sunny skies, windy, and a high near 78. Monday night turns mostly cloudy, then Tuesday is partly sunny near 84.
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8: From the Waring Sturgis Ford Weather Center, I'm meteorologist Amber Skye. Overnight, clouds increase as temperatures settle near 48. Later today brings mostly sunny skies, windy, and a high near 78. Monday night turns mostly cloudy, then Tuesday is partly sunny near 84.
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7: From the Waring Sturgis Ford Weather Center, I'm meteorologist Amber Sky. Overnight, clouds increase as temperatures settle near 48. Later today brings mostly sunny skies, windy, and a high near 78. Monday night turns mostly cloudy, then Tuesday is partly sunny near 84.
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0: when you let her go. Passenger on the mix with the Roadhouse. Zachy?
1: Amy.
0: Is it Happy Monday or is it Happy Monday?
1: Let's go in the middle. Happy Monday.
0: There we go.
1: Happy Monday, everybody.
0: What is it with you and me being alone without Brandon? Is this becoming a thing where he calls in on Mondays?
1: I don't think it's becoming a thing as much as we're getting further into the summer season, and I think he's going to be doing more musical things.
0: Where the heck is he?
1: Probably a music thing, but I could be wrong.
0: There's nothing on the calendar.
1: Maybe he's getting a Brazilian butt lift.
0: I think so.
1: Yeah, probably. He needs one. I mean...
0: He doesn't even have a butt. What are you talking about?
1: I mean, it's actually getting more, like, pronounced
0: he
1: with his
0: gym
1: times.
0: He just has, like, a crack in his back.
1: Oh, I know crackbacks, and that's his is a little better than that.
0: Well, that's how he explains it anyways.
1: Well, that's, because he exaggerates his negative aspects.
0: Megan, what do you think? I wonder if she's listening. But how's your day going?
1: So far, so good. It's a megalodon day.
0: Megalodon.
1: Megalodon.
0: That's a shark, right?
1: Yeah, it's a giant shark.
0: Did you look it up?
1: Yeah, I did.
0: Of course you did.
1: Of course I did. Of course I did. It's an extinct species of giant mackerel shark that lived approximately 23 to 3.58 million years ago.
0: Nice.
1: Yeah, no, it's a big monster. It looks like it's the size of... 75 human men.
0: And they don't exist anymore?
1: Nope, they're gone.
0: Good.
1: They're gone. We can't get eat by that.
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1: every time we hit
0: the Roadhouse.

0: Ariana Grande on the mix with the Roadhouse.
1: Amy, have you ever been exhausted?
0: I am right now.
1: Have you been overwhelmed?
0: Yes.
1: Have you been overstimulated?
0: Yes.
1: Same.
0: Every day.
1: Every day, all three? At the same time or different times?
0: Sometimes all three at the same time, yeah.
1: You know, there's a word for when you're feeling all three of those things at the same time. You want to know what that word is?
0: What is it?
1: Exhausterwhelmulated. I hate it. I don't like it. I didn't like saying it out loud. And I only brought up this new word because I hate the word so much, and it's basically a PSA.
0: Is this a made-up word, or is it actually in the dictionary?
1: Oh, it's certainly not in the dictionary. That makes me hate it
0: then
1: more.
0: Then it's not a real word!
1: It's not a real word! How's your week been so far? Well, it's Monday.
0: I'm already all three of those.
1: It's already been a long week. It's only Monday, and I am all three of those, and I am not that one word, though, because that word's stupid.
0: Why are you all those three things?
1: I'm tuckered out. It's been a long life. No, I don't know. I'm just still tired from this weekend. A lot of things. My friend released an album this last Friday, and it was awesome. Johnny Hastings, older. Check it out on all streaming platforms if you want. Also, Saturday we did Hot Hunks at Cheers. Tuckered me out, too. And Sunday, I had to work at the bar again.
0: Ugh.
1: Yeah, I don't like working Sundays. Sundays is the Lord's Day.
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11: From the Waring Sturgis Ford Weather Center, I'm meteorologist Ember Sky. Mostly sunny this morning, with gusty winds developing later today and highs near 78. Tonight turns mostly cloudy, dipping to 53. Tuesday looks partly sunny and warmer, reaching 84.

0: Black Hills Best Mix, 93.9 The Mix, and your Roadhouse. So you said you had a new word. How do you say it again?
1: Exhauster welmulated.
0: Yeah. I don't think I'll be using that word.
1: I'm never going to say it again after this.
0: But we want to talk about what would push us to that.
1: Yeah.
0: Because you have to be three things to be, what is it again?
1: Exhausted, overwhelmed, and overstimulated.
0: To become exhauster-welmulated.
1: Exhauster-welmulated.
0: And that brings us to the topic of our Roadhouse 5 this week. Top 5 situations that leave us feeling exhauster-welmulated.
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3: 1, 2, 3, 4, 5.
0: Here we go. I'll get us started off, Zachy, with number 5. Explaining Venmo to Grandma.
1: Oh, I will never do that. And number 4, driving through Sturgis during rally week just to buy milk.
0: That's real.
1: What? Well, I'll never do that.
0: Number 3, looking for your phone while using the flashlight on your phone.
1: I've done that 1,000 times.
0: Same.
1: And number 2, trying to merge onto I-90 behind someone going 42 miles per hour.
0: With no blinker.
1: Gosh. No. Not interested.
0: And finally, number 1 of top 5 situations that leave us feeling exhauster-welmulated. Helping a kid with 4th grade math.
1: Oh, yeah, especially today's math.
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12: Good morning from the Home Slice News Center. Effective today, crews from the Rapid City Streets Division will conduct curb and ADA upgrades on a section of West Chicago Street. The inside westbound lane of West Chicago between 39th and 40th Street will be closed. The project work period is scheduled from Monday through Thursday this week and resumes again next week. Traffic control measures will be in place in the affected area during the work hours. The latest U.S. drought monitor is out, and some areas of South Dakota worsened over the past week. The southwestern quarter of Meade County is currently in severe drought, with most of the southern tier of the county in moderate drought. Most of southern Lawrence County is in extreme drought, with the remainder of the county in moderate to severe drought, and eastern Pennington and Custer County are both listed in extreme drought conditions. From the Home Slice News Center, I'm Gary Matthews reporting.

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2: Good news, everyone.
0: Okay, you get us started.
1: All right. A couple in British Columbia were reunited with their missing dog 4 days after a serious car crash, thanks to an outpouring of community support. Volunteers, search and rescue teams, and locals helped search everywhere, and they eventually found the dog when they came back around the crash site. The dog was sitting on the passenger seat of the wrecked car, just waiting there.
0: Wow. Okay, get this. A man who lost hand function after a spinal cord injury has regained independence by finding creative ways to keep cooking. His name is Travis Gilmore, and he uses adaptive techniques like using his wheelchair and chin to complete recipes and share his cooking online. So he says that his cooking has helped him rebuild confidence and prove that life can still be fulfilling in new ways. So anybody out there that has lost a limb or you feel like, you know, you can't do something, you can't. There's always a way.
1: Yeah. Got to believe in yourself.
0: And the other day at physical therapy, I saw a kid that had lost his leg. And there was an elderly gentleman there that had also lost his leg. And so they were standing there talking. And the elderly gentleman was like, when you get in your leg, you know? And I was like, I'm never complaining about my foot again.
1: No. I'm never complaining about how my fingernail hurts.
0: Yeah, never ever again. There's your good news.
1: It's beautiful.
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3: From the Waring Sturgis Ford Weather Center, I'm meteorologist Ember Sky. Mostly sunny this morning, with gusty winds developing later today and highs near 78. Tonight turns mostly cloudy, dipping to 53. Tuesday looks partly sunny and warmer, reaching 84.

0: It's Collective Soul on the mix with your Roadhouse. So where is Brandon? Do you know?
1: I think he's getting a Brazilian butt lift, like I said.
0: Huh.
1: I don't really actually know at all. You know, he doesn't really tell me things anymore.
0: Well, he tells us things, but sometimes we don't listen.
1: Oh, that's probably what it is.
0: Yeah. We should call him and track him down.
1: Brandon, what are you doing?
0: Get your tail to work.
1: Get your freak on.

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1: From the Rapid City Post, this is the Daily Slice for Monday, June 15th of 2026. I'm Amy Rose, and this is what's going on. The Monument Health Foundation Golden Guitars Gala raised a record $776,250 on June 13th in Rapid City to support pediatric programs and services throughout the Children's Miracle Network at Monument Health. The total exceeded the event's $550,000 fundraising goal. A live auction of autographed guitars contributed to the total, led by a Jason Aldean signed guitar that sold for $55,000, setting a new event record. A Dolly Parton signed guitar sold for $46,000, and two Blake Shelton signed guitars brought in a combined $41,000. Monument Health also announced it will break ground on its new Rapid City Children's Hospital on July 23rd. The Central States Fair family is mourning the loss of Paul or Polly Neville, a beloved cornerstone of the organization, who died in a June 7th shooting at the Central States Fairgrounds. Polly's legacy has inspired an outpouring of tributes, with people coining the phrase, "Pull a Polly," to honor the way he lived. A GoFundMe has been organized to support his wife Jennifer, daughter Kennedy, and a future memorial in his honor. Neville's celebration of life service is Wednesday at 3 p.m. at James Kerstad Event Center. Look out for a lane closure on West Chicago Street this week. Here's Gary Matthews with those details.
2: Effective today, crews from the Rapid City Streets Division will conduct curb and ADA upgrades on a section of West Chicago Street. The inside westbound lane of West Chicago between 39th and 40th Street will be closed. The project work period is scheduled from Monday through Thursday this week and resumes again next week. Traffic control measures will be in place in the affected area during the work hours. The latest U.S. drought monitor is out, and some areas of South Dakota worsened over the past week. The southwestern quarter of Meade County is currently in severe drought, with most of the southern tier of the county in moderate drought. Most of southern Lawrence County is in extreme drought, with the remainder of the county in moderate to severe drought, and eastern Pennington and Custer County are both listed in extreme drought conditions.
1: And for a second year in a row, the Rapid City Streets Division crews took up the challenge to sweep every street in Rapid City during May. Termed Sweeps Month, crews set out to collect debris and material left over from weather and vehicles from the winter months. And the results are in. During May, crews put the fleet of 10 sweepers into action and swept a total of 3,595 miles of city streets, collecting more than 311 tons of material from the roads. Crews put in over 704 engine hours of work in collecting up the material. And now for national and international news, here's Zachary Conger.
3: Good morning. The United States and Iran have reached an agreement to end the war and open the Strait of Hormuz. This offers relief to the global economy more than 3 months since fighting began. Details of the deal are not immediately available. Iran signaled that implementation would not start until the signing. Pakistan says that will be Friday in Switzerland. U.S. President Donald Trump confirms the deal and has authorized an end to the U.S. naval blockade of Iranian ports. Iran's deputy foreign minister also confirms the agreement. Broader negotiations on issues like Iran's nuclear program are expected to continue over the next 60 days. In other news, energy experts say high oil and gasoline prices and supply disruptions are unlikely to ease immediately despite an agreement announced Sunday to end the Iran war and reopen the Strait of Hormuz. Ships carrying crude oil have been stranded in the Persian Gulf for more than 3 months, and restarting shipping, refining, and oil production operations is expected to take months. Some Middle East producers halted oil extraction due to storage limitations, while countries such as Iraq could take up to a year to fully restore production, according to industry analysts.
1: And finally, authorities say a pilot and 11 others were killed when a plane taking people on a skydiving outing in Missouri crashed in a field and caught fire. The Missouri State Highway Patrol says troopers assisted police and sheriff's officials at the crash site Sunday near a local airport in Butler, some 65 miles south of Kansas City. Missouri Highway Patrol Sergeant Justin Ewing said the plane was taking people up to skydive when it plunged into a field and was engulfed in flames. Teams from the National Transportation Safety Board and Federal Aviation Administration were en route to the crash site to investigate. There it is, your daily slice for Monday, June 15th of 2026. If you'd like to sponsor the Daily Slice, please contact us at news@rapidcitypost.com. 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Hosted by Amy Rose with Gary Matthews and Zachary Conger. Meteorologist Ember Sky. Executive producer Mark Houston. Engineered by Chris Jaquez. I'm Amy Rose. Have a great day.
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0: only merchant on the mix with the Roadhouse. Scam Slam.
1: Scam Slam Monday.
0: Monday. I love it. So these are the top scams that people are falling for right now. Of course, the traffic violation texts.
1: Yeah.
0: That's been going on for a while, but people are still falling for it, especially people that probably travel a lot.
1: I hope they're not driving for it.
0: Oh,
1: that was dumb.
0: The AI voice cloning, which we talked about last week.
1: Which they cloned my voice and sent you a voicemail, and it makes me uncomfortable.
0: So if you don't recognize a phone number that's calling you, maybe don't answer it or don't say something when you like pick it up. Don't say hello.
1: Yeah, don't.
0: Because they are recording you. I had to sit my children down and tell them this. Don't answer those calls. Let's see. The package delivery text, your package cannot be delivered, and then it says to click on the link. I've received these several times.
1: Did you click on the link?
0: I did not. No.
1: Was your package ever delivered?
0: No, I didn't order anything.
1: Dang.
0: I didn't even order anything. And then the cell phone reward scams, which I haven't seen this come across mine yet, but it's a text that claims your carrier is giving away free headphones or smartwatches, like devices that can go along with your phone.
1: And you know what's funny about that is I get legitimate texts from Verizon all the time, legitimate ones that are like offering me something with my plan, like, hey, get an iPad and blah, blah, blah. And I'm like, no, I don't even open them or I just literally delete them immediately. So I wouldn't fall for the fake one because I don't want the stuff.
0: You don't want the real one either.
1: No.
0: And then lastly, the recovery scam. Someone contacts you about a previous scam and then claims they can recover your lost money. And then you just lose more money.
1: Oh.
0: Rude.
1: Yeah. First of all, I haven't lost any money, but if you find some, give it to me.
2: We are united.
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1: I think it was maybe earlier this year or the end of last year. We were talking about sun maxing. And this generation, whether it be the millennials, I don't think it's me or us, but it might be Gen Zs. It might even be Gen Alpha. But they take the exact same concept that has been happening forever, for instance, over tanning. And then last year or earlier this year, it was sun maxing. And now it's tan maxing. Same thing, and it's really unhealthy. It's basically, and there's actually a word, it's called tanfluencers now.
0: Remind me what the sun maxing is.
1: Well, I'm getting there. You go outside and you tan as much as you can. And to the point, you know, you just tan. Basically, you just go in the sun, or you go to tanning beds and you, it's just about tanning, maximizing your tanning. Do you tan? Do you go tanning at all?
0: Sometimes in the winter when I'm just craving some warmth,
1: I
0: will go lay in the tanning bed.
1: Warm up in the tanning. That's
0: awesome.
1: Yeah,
0: or some red light therapy.
1: What does red light therapy do for you?
0: It warms you, like it opens your cells from the inside out.
1: Whoa.
0: Yeah.
1: Nice.
0: It's actually really good for you.
1: I might try it out. I've actually been thinking about tanning. Just trying it out because I am a very pale person, and not because
0: you're a ginger.
1: Yeah, I just want to go once or twice or whatever, just to like for when summer really hits me and I have my first lake day. I don't want to hurt, so yeah. I was thinking about easing into it. But then I read stuff like this, and there's tan fluencers talking about tan maxing, and there's actually tanning pills you can take. What is that?
0: Some people take it a little bit too far.
1: Yeah,
0: you know?
1: My aunt did that, and she is a crispy woman.
0: Ooh.
1: Yeah, it's unfortunate.
0: It does not look good when you get too tan.
1: But honestly, what you're really doing is cancer maxing, so chill out.
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8: From the Waring Sturgis Ford Weather Center, I'm meteorologist Ember Sky. Mostly sunny this morning with gusty winds developing later today and highs near 78. Tonight turns mostly cloudy, dipping to 53. Tuesday looks partly sunny and warmer, reaching 84.

0: 93.9 The Mix. Welcome back to the Roadhouse. Okay, so the other day, I can't remember what day this was. I think it was, when was the 10th? Just a couple days ago. I was outside and I was like hearing an ambulance and stuff. And I was like, what the heck is going on? And then I get on my phone, taking a break from working in the garden. And I see that Radar Hill is closed down.
1: Oh.
0: And it turns out somebody hit a kid on his bicycle.
1: Oh my!
0: And then
1: God.
0: Left the scene. Kept going.
1: Oh my! What?
0: And one of the neighbors, because we have this community Facebook page, my neighborhood, and somebody posted a video of this car because they were right on Radar Hill Road, and they have a camera pointing towards the road. This car, it had to have been going like 80, 90 miles an hour.
1: Is this running?
0: It seemed to me.
1: The running speed? Like running from the scene of the crime speed?
0: Yes.
1: Okay. So
0: after hitting a kid on his bicycle.
1: Oh, my God.
0: Crazy.
1: What are you thinking? First of all, like if you're going to make a mistake, own up to the mistake, especially mistakes that are life-threatening and could affect the rest of someone's life, especially a child's life. They have a lot more life to live than you, turd.
0: Yeah. So, City of Box Elder, the police, they posted this picture of the car and all the things. Like, if you see this car, if you have any information, and they just did an update. The individual is in custody, and we would like to thank the public for their assistance and support during the investigation. So they found him.
1: Okay, good. Oh, go own up to you slime.
0: I know. But now they're looking for another car. I guess the day before that, there was somebody driving recklessly on another road. But nobody got hurt in that one. But they're looking for a dark-colored sedan.
1: You know what's funny about the word reckless in the phrase reckless driver is you don't actually wreck less.
0: No.
1: You wreck more. And you hit kids sometimes, and that's stupid. Drive safely. And if you make a mistake, own up to it immediately.
0: Yeah. And go to the Box Elder Police Department Facebook page, see if you know that car.
1: Do we know the status of the child?
0: No. I mean, I did hear something through the grapevine. I don't know how accurate it is that he just hurt his hand or elbow or something like that.
1: Oh, I hope that's the case.
0: Yeah. Whew. I don't want to, like, trust something that I didn't hear from my...
1: I'm with you, yeah. Drive safe, don't be dumb.
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Home Slice News Center. For a second year in a row, the Rapid City Streets Division took up the challenge to sweep every street in Rapid City during the month of May. Termed Sweeps Month, crews set out to collect debris and material left over from weather and vehicles from the winter months. During May, crews put the fleet of 10 sweepers into action and swept a total of 3,595 miles of city streets, collecting more than 311 tons of material from the roads. And crews put in over 704 engine hours of work in collecting up the material. The Central States Fair family continuing to mourn the loss of Paul or Polly Niebel, a beloved cornerstone of the organization who died in a June 7th shooting at the Central States Fairground. A GoFundMe has been organized to support his wife, daughter, and future memorial has been named in his honor. Polly's legacy has inspired an outpouring of tributes, with people coining the phrase "Pull a Polly" to honor the way he lived. Niebel's celebration of life service is Wednesday at 3 p.m. at the James Kerstedt Event Center. From the Home Slice News Center, I'm Gary Matthews reporting.

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1: And now, back to the future.
0: In honor of National Megalodon Day. Imagine a shark so big it could swallow a great white shark.
2: Oh.
0: That's exactly what the Megalodon was. Living between about 23 million and 3.6 million years ago, the Megalodon is the largest shark known to ever have existed. Scientists estimate it grew up to 60 feet long, with jaws nearly 10 feet wide and teeth the size of a human hand. For years, people thought Megalodon looked like a giant great white shark, but newer research suggests it may have been even bulkier, built more like a giant whale shark or lemon shark, making it one of the most powerful predators the ocean has ever seen.
2: Ooh.
0: And despite what movies and internet rumors claim, there's no evidence Megalodon is still alive. If a 60-foot predator were cruising the oceans today, we'd know about it. Scientists believe changes in ocean temperature and disappearance of many of its prey species led it to extinction millions of years ago.
2: Oh, wow. Yeah, the big things went away for the most part. There's still some big stuff, but they eat, like, small things, like whales.
0: Yeah, in connection to South Dakota, while South Dakota was once covered by a shallow inland sea during the age of dinosaurs, Megalodon arrived millions of years later after that sea had disappeared.
2: Nice. So
0: the
2: it
0: giant
2: was
0: shark
2: near
0: was
2: us.
0: Not here.
2: Oh, yeah. That's why we don't find no fossils.
0: We'll find no fossils. What was that?
2: I'll be talking.
3: Blah, blah, blah, blah, blah, blah, blah, blah, blah, blah, blah, blah, blah, blah, blah.
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13: From the Waring Sturgis Ford Weather Center, I'm meteorologist Ember Sky. Mostly sunny this morning with gusty winds developing later today and highs near 78. Tonight turns mostly cloudy, dipping to 53. Tuesday looks partly sunny and warmer, reaching 84.
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1: Oh, this is a good show.
0: What if you're swimming through Pactola, just swimming along, and all of a sudden Megalodon pops up on the top of the water?
1: Oh.
0: Mouth open, getting ready to eat a little snack.
1: Then I'm going. I'm going. Bye-bye. I will be gone forever. I'm going to die, but I'm going to be in the history books.
0: Hold out your hand. That's the size of one tooth.
1: If your hand is bigger than your face, you might have cancer.
0: Oh, my gosh.
1: Do it.
0: Don't do that.
1: Do it.
0: Oh.
1: I'm not going to smack your face. That'd be mean.
2: Regulators. You regulate any stealing of his property. We're damn good, too. But you can't be any geek off the street. Got to be handy with the steel if you know what I mean. Earn your keep.

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2: Get out of the water!
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2: Idiots!
1: Look out.
2: Look, it's coming right at him!
1: It's not actually...
2: Take your time!
1: ...turning into much.
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1: This is something that is straight out of a movie from the 90s or maybe even a children's movie. I'll just get into it. A 20-year-old Illinois man named Yugby Chawan faces two felony charges. I think I'm saying it right, okay? I don't know for sure, but probably not. Yugby Chawan. That's his name, dude. Yugby Chawan faces two felony charges after participating in a scheme that targeted a 79-year-old widow. Wow, scumbag. That's not cool. You can't even drink, but you can target 79-year-old widows. Anyway, the scammer convinced the woman her social security number was linked to terrorism, and she needed to convert her savings to gold for law enforcement tracking. When she wired $700,000, wow, she had some money, to Grand Rapids Coins, owner Ben Soldat became suspicious of her urgency and confusion. Then he contacted Kent County Sheriff's Office, and the detectives confirmed the scam and arranged an undercover officer disguised as an elderly woman. This officer went to meet this guy disguised as an elderly woman, and he left gold coins, but not really. He left chocolate gold coins, and then they, you know, arrested him. The guy has a $100,000 bond and an ICE detainer because his name's Yugby Chawan. No, I'm just, obviously, I feel like he's not from this country. No hate. But gold chocolate coins. Imagine dressing like an, should I dress like an old lady?
0: I don't know. Do you have gold chocolate coins?
1: I'm going to buy some, and I'm going to go solve crimes.
0: Just make sure it's milk chocolate.
1: Yeah, I don't like dark chocolate, even though it's good for my heart.
2: That's a hot one. Hot, hot, hot. The Roadhouse.
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1: Do you have any... You're not into animal leather things, right? Like snakeskin boots or alligator.
0: No.
1: Whatever. Yeah. No, neither am I.
0: I like cowhide stuff, though.
1: Cowhide? Yeah. I mean, we're already eating the beef, so why not? No, for real. Like, because I think you don't like furs if they're not necessary, right?
0: No. Yeah, I'm asked to do that ad every year, and I refuse.
1: Yeah, that's fair. Yeah.
0: You go watch a video of how it's made.
1: Seriously. I'm not. No, I don't. I'm not.
0: Don't get me started.
1: I'm not interested in fur or anything like that. I mean, unless you make it out of squirrel that was already hit on the highway. this is wild, though. Now we have T-Rex leather. T-Rex leather. T-Rex?
0: How?
1: That's...
0: Oh, what kind of boots are those?
1: T-Rex.
0: Yeah. It's kind of badass, actually.
1: It kind of really is, honestly. I mean, because they're making it in a lab and using AI. Yeah, let me explain. A handbag crafted from laboratory-grown Tyrannosaurus Rex collagen will be auctioned at Paris's Hotel Drouot on June 11th with... estimates reaching $500,000.
0: You know what? I kind of want it.
1: Me too. This teal-colored purse represents the first commercial item made from reconstructed dinosaur proteins. Scientists from Newcastle University and partner companies analyzed fossilized collagen fragments and then used AI to rebuild ancient genetic sequences. Living cells then produce the collagen used to create the leather material. So, you know, science. They use science to make T-Rex skin and form it into this T-Rex leather purse.
0: I want it.
1: Me too. I want Louis Megalodon Vuitton leather, dude.
0: That's Megalodon sick. Leather.
1: Yeah, let's do it.
0: Wouldn't you have to keep it wet?
1: It's only for swimming, Amy.
0: A swimsuit made out of Megalodon.
1: Oh, I'm going to be a Megalo mom.
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8: From the Waring Sturgis Ford Weather Center, I'm meteorologist Ember Sky. Mostly sunny this morning, with gusty winds developing later today and highs near 78. Tonight turns mostly cloudy, dipping to 53. Tuesday looks partly sunny and warmer, reaching 84.

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1: Have you been to any music festivals?
0: It's been a while. In Arizona, they have a couple every year that I used to go to.
1: Oh, awesome. Cool.
0: That was a while ago.
1: That's sick. I play some sometimes. Actually, the only music festivals I think I've been to are ones that I was playing. But we all love music festivals. Have you heard of Lollapalooza?
0: Oh, yeah.
1: Yeah, everyone's heard of Lollapalooza. Olivia Rodrigo played Lollapalooza recently.
0: Wow.
1: Yeah. No, I mean, she's getting big. She's huge now. She's a pop star.
0: Mm-hmm.
1: But it's funny because she is a pop star, and her mom went to Lollapalooza where she was performing. And it's funny because at big festivals like that, in your experience, I'm sure you know, there are multiple stages. And sometimes there are artists overlapping each other on these different stages. And Korn, the band Korn, you know, the new metal band from the 90s and early 2000s or whatever, they were also playing a stage while Olivia Rodrigo was playing.
0: Oh, no.
1: And her mom, who went to this, turns out her mom's a big metalhead and loves a lot of old school, like heavy metal style music.
0: Wow.
1: And her mom didn't watch her perform at Lollapalooza and went to the Korn stage and watched Korn and bought merch and did the whole like fan of Korn thing.
0: I would have done the same thing.
1: So this is what I wanted to get at. I love Olivia Rodrigo's mom, and I have a new respect for Olivia Rodrigo, knowing where she came from in her family musically and being who she is, because I do love pop music too. When I write music, I write pop music. I really do. But I also came from playing heavy music, listening to heavy music. My dad, a Slayer fan through and through. He has all their album art tattooed all over his body. I'm not friends with my dad no more, but I was a long time ago, and I was influenced heavily in heavy music. I just think it's cool. I feel like me and Olivia Rodrigo have a lot in common. We're probably should be best friends.
0: Maybe she's your long-lost woman.
1: Or maybe me and her mom should hang out and go to metal shows.
0: Look at you.
1: Let's go.
0: But Zach, you would be Olivia Rodrigo's stepdad.
1: That's hot.
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15: Good morning from the Home Slice News Center. Effective today, crews from the Rapid City Streets Division will conduct curb and ADA upgrades on a section of West Chicago Street. The inside westbound lane of West Chicago between 39th and 40th Street will be closed. The project work period is scheduled from Monday through Thursday this week and resumes again next week. Traffic control measures will be in place in the affected area during the work hours. The latest U.S. drought monitor is out, and some areas of South Dakota worsened over the past week. The southwestern quarter of Meade County is currently in severe drought, with most of the southern tier of the county in moderate drought. Most of southern Lawrence County is in extreme drought, with the remainder of the county in moderate to severe drought. And eastern Pennington and Custer County are both listed in extreme drought conditions. From the Home Slice News Center, I'm Gary Matthews reporting.

0: man, he's talented. Ed Sheeran on the mix.
1: Oh, that guy's so cool, man.
0: He is.
1: He's a ginger, though, but I'm not. But that's
0: yes,
1: cool.
0: You
1: he's
0: are.
1: Really talented and cool.
0: You're part of the ginger family.
1: I mean, I'm adjacent. Like, maybe there was a ginger in my family lineage or whatever. My little brother.
0: Yeah. Yeah.
1: Every third child in my entire, like, family. My mom's... Every brother and sister of my mother's, their third child is a ginger. And that's my little brother, not me.
0: It's in you.
1: No, I'm in it. Let's not put anything in me, all right? All right?
0: How about we change the subject?
1: I would love to.
0: That's a great question brought to you by Murphy's.
1: Oh, wow. We're building up to that. Dang, dude. All right. The question is 56% of men
0: anyways.
1: Get self-conscious when they get this. What is it?
0: Oh, no. We're not.
1: No, it's not ginger in them. Oh, God. I promise.
0: A tent.
1: No. The clue is barbers see it coming long before most men do. Mm-hmm.
0: Smell. I don't know.
1: Keep guessing.
0: Texting your guess 348-9390. We'll be right back after some TLC with your answer.

0: things this could be.
1: I have nothing mature to say.
0: I'm sure. Your clue was, barbers see it coming long before most men do.
1: Balding.
0: You would think that, and that's kind of where my brain went until
1: Lice.
0: Oh, I think everyone gets self-conscious.
1: Going gray.
0: You're right.
1: Yes!
0: You got it! The answer is gray hair. 56% of men get self-conscious when they get gray hair, which is wild to me because, honestly, the silver fox thing is hot. If you still got your hair, cool.
1: You know how some women will get their hair dyed blonde and then they have the dark roots showing?
0: Yeah.
1: I think we need to start a trend where we have, you know, whatever color hair we want, and then we have the gray roots showing, and it's...
0: I like that.
1: I want to make that trend because I'm tired of dyeing my hair.
0: I like it. I like it. And I also do like when the dark roots show in platinum blonde hair.
1: Yeah, it looks
0: cool. I actually think it looks really good.
1: But let's go back to the gray.
0: Yeah, opposite. Opposite. Let's go. Gray in the middle. Gray in the middle and super like dark black. Midnight black. The rest.
1: No, that looks. It actually looks really horrible. But I wish it did look cool.
0: It makes your hair look kind of dirty. Which, no offense if you have that, because
1: well,
0: who cares?
1: Zach.
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11: From the Waring Sturgis Ford Weather Center, I'm meteorologist Ember Sky. Mostly sunny this morning, with gusty winds developing later today and highs near 78. Tonight turns mostly cloudy, dipping to 53. Tuesday looks partly sunny and warmer, reaching 84.

0: Okay, Zachy, hit us with That's a Great Question. Hit us!
1: The question was, 56% of men get self-conscious when they get this. What is it? There's so many things.

0: 21 pilots on the mix. Hey, don't forget to buy your tickets for Mountain West Beer Fest.
1: Please, go ahead and buy them right now. You know why? Because Mountain West Beer Fest is November 14th.
0: I'm going to talk like you right now. People be buying up those VIPs.
1: People be buying up them VIPs, and you know why? Because my birthday is November 15th. That's the day after, but it's a Sunday. But they're buying the VIPs to come hang out with me at Mountain West Beer Fest. The day before, because we're going to celebrate my birthday at Mountain West Beer Fest. Let's go.
0: Wow.
1: Just kidding. That was really egotistical.
0: I'm sorry. I don't even know what to say to that.
1: Let's just move on.

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1: It's the steamy novel people have been waiting years to see. Now, Hollywood silver foxes are on all fours and on the prowl in 50 Shades of Grey. Hair, Jamie Lee Curtis.
2: Wow, I look like a slutty Katie Couric.
1: Jack Nicholson.
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1: George Clooney.
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1: Betty White.
5: If the guy's a cutie, you gotta tap that booty.
1: Anderson Cooper.
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1: 50 Shades of Grey. 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
1: They're putting the silver on the silver screen.
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1: Are you as outraged as literally everybody else about gas prices?
0: I'm tired of it.
1: Yeah, that's that.
0: I'm ready for it to go back to
1: normal. So used to it that we're not outraged anymore. We're just like,
0: it better go back.
1: Beat down. It has to go back down, man.
0: I know.
1: I can't get used to this.
0: I'm broke as hell.
1: I'm sick of adjusting to how much stuff costs. I'm really hoping, and we're probably wrong, but I'm really hoping that things go the other direction, at least a little bit, maybe, because I'm sick of being poor, dude. I used to be medium. I used to be somewhere in the middle. I'm poor now. That sucks, dude.
0: I'm poor too.
1: Like, you know what it feels like not being able to casually buy like a reasonably whatever you want? Not anything ever. But anyway, talking about gas, this guy, genius man, he's taking all of his little power wheels out of his garage, specifically a Barbie Dream Camper. A pink Barbie Dream Camper. He took it, and then he took the motor of, power washer motor. It's a 2-gallon, 1-piston engine. He hooked it into this Barbie Dream Camper thing, so

0: got to be like, you know, as wide as my arms tops. Like, and he drives it around. It goes 55 miles an hour. He can get 40 miles on a full tank. It costs him $3 total to fill this thing up. And he's running all of his little errands with it. 40 miles!
1: Oh, my gosh.
0: $3. Let's go. This is wild to me.
1: Can I see a picture?
0: Yes, you can.
1: We must post this on our Facebook.
0: Yeah, we will. Oh, it's way bigger than I thought, though.
1: Yeah.
0: Look at this thing. Look at that thing.
1: Oh, it is bigger. I was picturing something way smaller.
0: Which makes me happier, because he can get groceries.
1: He hooked a power washer motor to that?
0: He sure did. Yep.
1: Oh, my gosh. Why aren't the rest of us doing
0: this? The ingenuity of this man. Wow.
1: I would totally drive that around. That's so cute.
0: Dude, he should do Lyft.
1: I might get stuck in it, though. It's pretty small.
0: Have you ever heard of Kids Lyft? I just made it up, but he should do that.
2: 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Hello?
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10: From the Waring Sturgis Ford Weather Center, I'm meteorologist Ember Sky. Mostly sunny this morning with gusty winds developing later today and highs near 78. Tonight turns mostly cloudy, dipping to 53. Tuesday looks partly sunny and warmer, reaching 84.

0: country and your roadhouse.
1: The French are doing some wild things. And honestly, yeah, they wherever they want, I think. But this is actually really cool, but it's interesting to say the least. I don't know how they got to this place because it doesn't go further back from the where the idea really came from, as far as I can tell. But there's a donkey therapy program out in France. Yes, let me explain this jackass program.
0: It's ass therapy. They could change the name.
1: I love that. They should change it to that. They probably don't say the word the same.
0: It's Français. Ass therapy.
1: Okay, at Ville-Evrard Hospital near Paris, it's showing promising results.
0: Oh, we need Brandon's French accent right now.
1: Oh, yeah, because I can't do one. I do not know French. I don't do French accent. No, that is bad. Every Friday, patients visit the hospital's farm sanctuary for sessions with therapy donkeys named Nono, Pitou, Oscar, Manolo, and Mauro. The animals pull patients in carts. They allow hoof cleaning. Oh, my God. They're making these patients clean the hooves of these donkeys. This is therapy.
0: It's ass therapy.
1: Yeah, and they provide gentle comfort through nuzzling. Okay. Patient Jerome.
0: The nuzzling and ass. The jokes keep coming.
1: This is awesome. The patient named Jerome, 52 years old, said the free sessions provide relief and help break treatment routines. It helps you break away from the routine of treatment and medication, he explained. Don't know why I just did that voice, because that's not French at all.
0: Ascation.
1: Married couple Ermelinda and Francois Haiti launched the program in 2016, expanding it to include goats, turtles, rabbits, guinea pigs, chickens, and doves. How do you nuzzle a dove? How do you nuzzle a turtle? Well, turtles I can see, I guess. Are goats into nuzzling?
0: Hmm. I don't know.
1: Anyway, do you clean the hooves of turtles? Oh, yeah, this is weird. It got way weirder as we've moved further into this story, but I will say this ass therapy sounds like my kind of therapy.
0: The French are getting weird, man.
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2: You know what, Zachy?
3: What?
2: I'm an empty nester right now.
3: Oh my gosh, no kiddos?
2: My child is at church camp.
3: How long?
2: All week. And Emma is in Costa Rica.
3: For what?
2: Her school.
3: Oh, cool.
2: Yeah, it's a science class.
3: Interesting. My science classes did not take me to Costa Rica.
2: Well,
3: what?
2: Yeah.
3: Cool. Is she really smart or something?
2: She is. Yeah, she's very smart.
3: Okay, so she gets to do cool smart kid stuff.
2: And then Mike comes home on Thursday.
3: Mm-hmm.
2: We're going to be empty nesters together.
3: Ooh, you guys are going to be laying some eggs up in that nest. Wow, dude. You guys are going to nuzzle, I bet.
2: Nuzzle? What's that word?
3: You're going to nuzzle up, just like the donkeys and the French people from earlier. You know what
2: I mean? Oh, man, don't take me back to France to that conversation.
3: No, we need to go there because we need to talk about how you guys are going to nuzzle. You're going to clean each other's hooves.
2: I'm just excited for there to be no sticky fingerprints on the refrigerator or, like, garbage on the floor in the kitchen, things like that.
3: And you're going to take some time off and hang out with Mike, you said?
2: Yeah.
3: Yeah. So, all nuzzling aside, I am really stoked for you. That's awesome.
2: Thank you.
3: Yeah. You're going to be able to wake up a little later when you want. You're going to be able to stay in bed and cuddle.
2: I know.
3: You're going to be able to watch what you want. You're going to be able to walk around the house naked.
2: Don't have to get dressed to go in the kitchen.
3: Don't get dressed at all.
2: No.
3: No. Go out in the backyard naked.
2: No. That would get me in trouble.
3: Do you not have a big old huge privacy fence?
2: No.
3: Most people don't. I don't either.
2: No. There's even backyard cameras in neighbors' yards, so I'm definitely not doing that.
3: Pointing right at your bedroom window. Those
2: no,
3: sickos,
2: no,
3: dude.
2: No, they're not.
4: Mornings will never be the same.
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6: From the Waring Sturgis Ford Weather Center, I'm meteorologist Ember Sky. Mostly sunny this morning, with gusty winds developing later today and highs near 78. Tonight turns mostly cloudy, dipping to 53. Tuesday looks partly sunny and warmer, reaching 84.

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1: Yes.
0: Tomorrow, Brandon Jones shall return to the show.
2: Let's hope.
0: Wow, tomorrow's the 16th already.
1: Yep. Time is flying by, dude.
0: It is. I don't like it. It's so creepy because the more it flies by, the older we get.
1: You know how we calculate the length of a second?
0: I don't know.
1: With an atomic clock. Atoms. So a neutron, how fast it moves between one space and another in this time, 9.1 million or billion times. When it hits that's the length of a second. Sorry, I know it's stupid, but quantum physics is important in our lives, and it literally runs everything. That's how we send we calculate a second. Then that time is sent between four satellites, so we can use GPS, so you don't get lost in the wilderness.

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10: From the Waring Sturgis Ford Weather Center, I'm meteorologist Ember Sky. Mostly sunny this morning, with gusty winds developing later today and highs near 78. Tonight turns mostly cloudy, dipping to 53. Tuesday looks partly sunny and warmer, reaching 84.

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7: From the Waring Sturgis Ford Weather Center, I'm meteorologist Ember Sky. Mostly sunny this morning, with gusty winds developing later today and highs near 78. Tonight turns mostly cloudy, dipping to 53. Tuesday looks partly sunny and warmer, reaching 84.

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9: From the Waring Sturgis Ford Weather Center, I'm meteorologist Ember Sky. Mostly sunny this morning with gusty winds developing later today and highs near 78. Tonight turns mostly cloudy, dipping to 53. Tuesday looks partly sunny and warmer, reaching 84.

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1: From the Waring Sturgis Ford Weather Center, I'm meteorologist Ember Sky. Mostly sunny this morning, with gusty winds developing later today and highs near 78. Tonight turns mostly cloudy, dipping to 53. Tuesday looks partly sunny and warmer, reaching 84.

0: Here you go. 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
0: Yeah, yes it is.
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9: From the Waring Sturgis Ford Weather Center, I'm meteorologist Ember Sky. This afternoon, mostly sunny and windy with highs around 78. Tonight turns mostly cloudy with temperatures slipping to 52. Tuesday brings partly sunny skies, a slight chance of rain, and afternoon highs near 85.

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1: 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And I'm so grateful that my kids got the experience of meeting all these different people who had like an impact on who they became as well.
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1: From the Waring Sturgis Ford Weather Center, I'm meteorologist Ember Sky. This afternoon, mostly sunny and windy with highs around 78. Tonight turns mostly cloudy with temperatures slipping to 52. Tuesday brings partly sunny skies, a slight chance of rain, and afternoon highs near 85.

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13: From the Waring Sturgis Ford Weather Center, I'm meteorologist Ember Sky. This afternoon, mostly sunny and windy with highs around 78. Tonight turns mostly cloudy with temperatures slipping to 52. Tuesday brings partly sunny skies, a slight chance of rain, and afternoon highs near 85.

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0: 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Ooh, looks like one bug didn't get the memo.
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5: From the Waring Sturgis Ford Weather Center, I'm meteorologist Ember Sky. This afternoon, mostly sunny and windy with highs around 78. Tonight turns mostly cloudy with temperatures slipping to 52. Tuesday brings partly sunny skies, a slight chance of rain, and afternoon highs near 85.

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9: From the Waring Sturgis Ford Weather Center, I'm meteorologist Ember Sky. This afternoon, mostly sunny and windy with highs around 78. Tonight turns mostly cloudy with temperatures slipping to 52. Tuesday brings partly sunny skies, a slight chance of rain, and afternoon highs near 85.

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15: From the Waring Sturgis Ford Weather Center, I'm meteorologist Ember Sky. This afternoon, mostly sunny and windy with highs around 78. Tonight turns mostly cloudy with temperatures slipping to 52. Tuesday brings partly sunny skies, a slight chance of rain, and afternoon highs near 85.

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5: I

0: dipped. Just Stitching here today on a Monday. We're so excited to be here with you.
1: Get ready, Stitch. This is it. This is the dynamic right now. This is.
0: I know.
1: This is going to be it, buddy.
0: And like.
1: No, I'm saying this
0: I love
1: is terrible
0: Leslie.
1: Because people don't just want to hear you and I.
0: That's what I'm going to say.
1: Okay?
0: You know, I feel like Leslie keeps us in check for the most part and gives us a different perspective. She's obviously very intelligent, but this is a.
1: So it's just going to be your perspective from now on. That's all I'm going to get on this show.
0: And your perspective.
1: Son of a.
0: We can always bring in, you know, another dude.
1: I don't even want to do this anymore. Get out.
0: No. That's you can't quit.
1: I know.
0: If you quit, this whole thing falls apart.
1: Oh, that's not true. What'd you do? How was it this weekend? Good? Hunks?
0: So I wasn't at
1: Was it hunky?
0: I wasn't at the Loud, of course, because I went to Custer for my buddy's album release party, which was pretty awesome. And then Cheers Lounge was fun.
1: Okay.
0: It was. Amy, you know, they had really good karaoke going on at Cheers Lounge too. So they have new owners and
1: Well, we're down to the last one now. This Saturday
0: is a final hot hunk opportunity for you to win a free pass to the concert of your choice. It's going to be at the Social House this Saturday, so we hope to see you there. Okay. I'm not going to be there because I fly out to Disney World on Saturday. So
1: where you go? One more time?
0: Disney World.
1: You're going to Disney
0: World?
1: We're
0: going to Disney World!
1: Really? You're going to Disney World? I don't think we've talked about that yet.
0: Hey, we're going to Disney World!
1: Are you going to Florida?
0: We're going to Florida!
1: Saturday?
0: Not Disneyland. That's in California.
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13: From the Waring Sturgis Ford Weather Center, I'm meteorologist Ember Sky. This afternoon, mostly sunny and windy with highs around 78. Tonight turns mostly cloudy with temperatures slipping to 52. Tuesday brings partly sunny skies, a slight chance of rain, and afternoon highs near 85.

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1: Go ahead.
0: I have a question for you.
1: What?
0: So we know Leslie's last day is June 19th, and yep. It's actually an as-needed day for us here. At
1: right.
0: So she's going to show up for one. Second.
1: We'll see.
0: Second.
1: she's off today.
0: Yeah, and she is going to finish the Hot Hunks out, but she actually moves to Minneapolis.
1: July 1st.
0: So, but are you going to, because she hasn't cleaned her office in ever. So are you going to make her clean it?
1: Well, she's got, it's all her stuff.
0: The only reason I brought this up.
1: She has to take all of her stuff home.
0: Is she left her headphones just laying about.
1: You know,
0: she always has her water bottle somewhere.
1: It is. It's always her headphones and her water bottle in a room somewhere all the time.
0: Yeah.
1: I don't know. None of that stuff in that office belongs to the company. So I hope she takes it out.
0: Right?
1: I mean, the two
0: she
1: monitors.
0: Has jumping cables in there? Like,
1: that's been really weird. She doesn't even have that car anymore.
0: Well, she took that old, the stuff that was in her old car and she just brought it in her office, not her house.
1: Yeah, we'll see. I'm going to be really interested to see how much she takes out of that office.
0: She's going to leave us a bunch of trash.
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2: I guess for now you've got the last laugh.

0: Gorillaz. Feel Good Inc. You know, if you dive into the Gorillaz and like how they're produced and what who they are. No.
1: Sorry. I know Saturday night you were at Cheers for the Hot Hunks.
0: Yeah.
1: But the guitar gala that happens at the Monument.
0: I was going to talk to you about this.
1: Good Lord.
0: Because it was a surprise that Bret Michaels showed up.
1: Kind of. I mean,
0: I didn't know that. Did you know that?
1: I think a lot of the people that were going did kind of know that this was going to happen.
0: Okay.
1: Yeah.
0: And I heard that him and his band, they like, he performed.
1: He did four or five songs acoustically.
0: But that's still cool.
1: You can't do... you can't do that acoustically. Most of his Poison songs you can't do acoustically. Okay. You can do every Rose Has Its Thorns acoustically.
0: You can
1: and
0: do
1: that's it.
0: Every song okay. acoustically.
1: No, you can't.
0: Just so you know.
1: He was there. They raised $776,000.
0: It's a record.
1: A record for this event.
0: Wow.
1: Last year by a quarter million.
0: We usually, as Home Slice, buy or auction a guitar. Did we get one?
1: We almost lost the company. Saturday night, from what I understand, from Murdoch, half in the bag bidding way too much.
0: Oh no.
1: Okay. So no, we didn't get a guitar.
0: Oh,
1: all right. The highest grossing guitar, $55,000.
0: That's insane.
1: Jason Aldean. Okay. Anyway, that beat Dolly Parton, which was a little disheartening.
0: Yeah. How Dolly Parton's Jason guitar, Aldean?
1: I know. Dolly Parton's guitar should have gone way more than that. Anyway. We were bidding on. Oh, I don't remember which one it was. And it got up to a price where,
0: if it would have happened, we probably would have been out of
1: there
0: jobs.
1: There might have been another cut.
0: We might not be able to hire Leslie's replacement.
1: Right, exactly. That could have very well happened. But I want to just say thanks to everybody that attended and gave that much money.
0: I really want to go to that event.
1: Well, yeah.
0: I know it's kind of the higher ups, and that's cool.
1: Not really. I mean, I was asked, and I just
0: you're
1: declined.
0: A higher up.
1: I'm not really higher up. I would have gladly given the seat to you. Had I known you were
0: I would really like
1: going.
0: To go to that event next year. I think it just looks like it was a really fun, super.
1: I know.
0: It's well produced by the Monument and Children's Miracle Network. And of course, our relationship with CMN and Monument Health, I think it'd just be really cool to attend.
1: I guarantee you I'll get asked again, and I guarantee you I will give you my seat.
0: Okay, cool.
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9: From the Waring Sturgis Ford Weather Center, I'm meteorologist Ember Sky. This afternoon, mostly sunny and windy with highs around 78. Tonight turns mostly cloudy with temperatures slipping to 52. Tuesday brings partly sunny skies, a slight chance of rain, and afternoon highs near 85.

0: So stupid. I always thought she said, I saw the sun, but then I realized it's the sign.
1: Wow.
0: It sounds like it.
2: There was some big sports news that happened over the weekend. Two of the major sports came to a close.
0: Yeah.
2: Of course, the New York Knicks.
0: Congratulations, New York Knicks. The very first finals championship since 19...
2: In 53 years.
0: 53 years, that's what I was going to say.
2: 53 years ago.
0: Yeah.
2: Hip-hop hadn't been invented yet when the Knicks... won a championship.
0: And the average ticket sale was $10.
2: Yeah, easily.
0: Yeah.
2: Then Carolina Hurricanes, too, were also the NHL champions.
0: Yeah, it just swept the
2: no,
0: no, no, they didn't sweep them.
2: 4-2, I think, was the final.
0: Okay,
2: wasn't it?
0: Yeah, 4-2. But either way, like, Carolina, that team pretty much dominated the entire season.
2: Yeah, hockey, though, in the South
0: is weird.
2: It is very, very weird. Mm-hmm. And for them to win over teams like Minnesota or Denver or these teams up here in these cold weathers. Mm-hmm. Yeah, it's worrisome. Did you watch any World Cup over the weekend? I'm sucked into it and I hate it.
0: I cared about the USA and they whooped.
2: They won.
0: Whooped 4-1.
2: Yeah. Yep.
0: Paraguay. Mm-hmm. So who do we play next?
2: Australia.
0: Okay.
2: This Friday.
0: Where at?
2: It's in, I want to say it's in the Midwest, out here in the Midwest somewhere.
0: Chicago?
2: No, I have to double check, but it's somewhere out here.
0: Okay.
2: Anyway, the reason why I'm bringing this up is because I wasn't going to get suckered into it, but then following these guys on TikTok that are not from here, and that Freddie from Germany, that dude has become the face of fans in the United States right now.
0: I feel like you're just,
2: it's just
0: your algorithm. So it's just showing you a bunch of his stuff.
2: Maybe, but we were talking about him a little bit last Friday, and he's just getting funnier and funnier with everything he posts. But I want to talk specifically about what I've seen with Japan and as a culture, what they do during these sporting events. That's coming up.
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13: From the Waring Sturgis Ford Weather Center, I'm meteorologist Ember Sky. This afternoon, mostly sunny and windy with highs around 78. Tonight turns mostly cloudy with temperatures slipping to 52. Tuesday brings partly sunny skies, a slight chance of rain, and afternoon highs near 85.

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1: So I was watching some of the highlights, again, only on social media. I haven't watched a single game. Well, we went out a couple times, and they had the games on some of the screens, so I was checking some of them out there for World Cup.
2: Yeah, I watched College World Series over the weekend. That's gross. What mostly interests me.
1: Still boring.
2: No, it's not.
1: Anyway, Sunday, Dallas Stadium, Japan and the Netherlands played, and I guess that was like the game because of how good it was.
2: Okay.
1: It was a 2-2 draw, which kind of sucks, but I guess the game was really, really good.
2: Dude, soccer is unreal. First of all, the cardio that it takes
1: to
2: play soccer.
1: Yes. And it's nonstop.
2: It doesn't stop.
1: Right. That's the thing. Everybody started leaving the arena, right? And the cameras panned over to all the Japanese fans pulling out these blue garbage bags and picking up their area.
2: Well,
1: all of the trash that they left, picking it up and throwing it away.
2: Let's normalize that.
1: Could you imagine that? At a stadium here, anywhere,
2: well,
1: a professional game.
2: I noticed it, like, when I went to Wrigley Field, like, there was people cleaning up after themselves. It's very rare
1: It's
2: here.
1: Extremely rare. You feel bad for the people that have to clean those stadiums.
2: I feel bad when people go to the movies and just leave
1: and
2: their
1: sodas
2: and popcorn. Right. Like, there's a trash can right outside the theater when you walk out.
1: And if you spill your popcorn, try to pick up some of it.
2: Yeah.
1: Just a little.
2: I just
1: matter.
2: Don't understand.
1: But they've been doing this for 30 years. Japan first played in a World Cup in 1998 against France. And their supporters were spotted tidying up the stadium even before they exited.
2: So this is a culture thing.
1: Yes, they will go, even if it's not their team, they will pick up. After they bring blue bags in and they use them like...
2: Like poop dogs bags.
1: No, like they'll wave them around their heads and everything if their team does
2: like
1: well and stuff like that.
2: Yeah.
1: Kind
2: okay.
1: of a thing.
2: Okay.
1: I love this.
2: Yeah, I do too, because Jameis Winston, the quarterback for the New York Giants, also was spotted. And it's funny because a lot of people are like, oh, he's just doing this for show. And then his former teammate, if you know anything about Jameis Winston, the dude is genuine. And Alvin Kamara, his former teammate from the Saints, was like, people think that Jameis was doing this for show. No, this is who he is.
1: And
2: this is what he does.
1: I think people got caught up in it and were like, oh, hey, this is kind of cool.
2: Yeah.
1: Maybe we should help.
2: We should do this.
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0: watched a bit with Jimmy Fallon and Charlie Puth the other day about them just like being teenage boys and how like that culture is now with like the broccoli hair and this just being on the phones and the new words that they're just coming up with randomly. Yeah. Anyways.
1: So you mentioned it's a culture thing with Japan when it comes to keeping things clean. And I did look into it a little bit, and there was a professor of sociology at Osaka University that says cleaning up after football matches is an extension of basic behaviors taught in school, where children clean their own classrooms and hallways. It's baked in from day one.
0: Yeah, but okay.
1: Kids in Japan.
0: So, question, because when I was in school, they taught me to clean up after myself.
1: Right.
0: Why doesn't that happen in adulthood in America?
1: Because then we
0: get
1: all...
0: Because the parents, man, the parents. The parents aren't there. They're out there smoking crack or drinking Bush Light.
1: Calm down.
0: I mean, that was what my mom was doing.
1: That was your mom. One kid said, Japan, he said, quote, when we leave a room, we make sure it's tidy. That's the custom. It's just part of our education.
0: I mean, that's just what has been instilled in me.
1: Yeah.
0: And I don't actually know where I got it from, to be honest. But I'm just a cleanly dude. And, like, I always clean up after myself. I can't stand, like, back in the day when I was in high school and we'd be at friends' house and I'd stay the night or whatever. And people would just leave their trash everywhere, on the counters, on the tables. No, before you go to bed, you clean up after yourself. So that way, when you wake up, you just, everything's perfect.
1: I think the rule is.
0: Fold your blankets, too.
1: It's a good rule. If you can do the chore in 5 minutes or less,
0: do it.
1: Do it.
0: God, that's a great rule.
1: Yes.
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12: From the Waring Sturgis Ford Weather Center, I'm meteorologist Ember Sky. This afternoon, mostly sunny and windy with highs around 78. Tonight turns mostly cloudy with temperatures slipping to 52. Tuesday brings partly sunny skies, a slight chance of rain, and afternoon highs near 85.

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1: You made a comment about how it's the parents' fault for the way kids turn out.
0: Well,
1: okay, but here, this is funny. We're talking about Japan cleaning up after themselves after their soccer games.
2: Yes, we should do that.
1: So, and then you brought up the parents thing, and God, this is funny because it leads right into this story I wanted to talk about.
0: Okay.
1: Massachusetts, Ipswich High School's lacrosse team.
2: Ipswich.
1: What did I say?
2: No, I just...
1: Yeah, it's Ipswich.
2: I just think that's a funny word.
1: Ipswich, South Dakota.
2: Yeah.
1: And Ipswich High School in Massachusetts. They had to forfeit a state playoff game after photos showed players appearing to smoke cigars during graduation celebrations. Superintendent Brian Blake suspended 6 players for violating tobacco rules affecting student athletes.
2: Wait.
1: Okay.
2: Were they smoking on campus?
1: It doesn't matter. If you're still part of the lacrosse team, you cannot have any sort of tobacco product, whether you're caught at your own home or whether you're on school grounds. Doesn't matter. That's in their rules. It's baked into their rules.
2: Okay. So if it's in the rules,
1: yes, 100%
2: don't break
1: in
2: them.
1: The rules. Now, here's where it gets good, okay? So angry parents claimed the cigars were fake, made from tea leaves, and they came with receipts, a literal supermarket receipt in advance, saying these cigars are made from tea leaves, the school's wrong, fix it. Except...
2: they didn't.
1: School officials noticed the receipt's timestamp was smudged. So Principal Jonathan Mitchell, doing his best CSI impression, actually drove to the store, got a reprint. The reprint revealed the tea was purchased 20 minutes after families were noticed of the violation.
2: So parents.
1: The parents lied about it.
2: Man.
1: To get there. See, this is the problem.
2: You know, this is what I was thinking about the other day. This is not the same thing, but also kind of the same thing. Like, say, because I'm going to have a kid that goes through the school system again and goes through high school and stuff like that. And I thought about, it's like, there's always those movies of like those popular kids that were like, they end up bullying somebody and then the other parent tries to talk to the parents about it and the parents don't take any responsibility or they defend that. No, dude, if Luca's bullying somebody, guess who's going to get bullied at home? Luca. He's going to go in the trash can and he's going to stay in the trash can for at least 8 hours. He will never bully and he will stand up for people being bullied. That's terrible.
1: Or better, just don't make your kid popular.
2: Or just clean up after yourself.
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14: From the Waring Sturgis Ford Weather Center, I'm meteorologist Ember Sky. This afternoon, mostly sunny and windy with highs around 78. Tonight turns mostly cloudy with temperatures slipping to 52. Tuesday brings partly sunny skies, a slight chance of rain, and afternoon highs near 85.

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1: There was some more good local news in Rapid City. So across the country, a lot of on-the-border restaurants are shutting down.
0: Yeah, I saw that, but Rapid City's is not.
1: Staying open. 100% yes. Staying
0: Shout
1: open.
0: Shout out to Mike. He's a client of mine. Mike Anderson is the GM yeah. over there. He's great to work with. He was obviously huge in our Mother's Day promotion. Right. So shout out to Mike
1: well,
0: over there on the border. But yeah, they are staying open.
1: It's the company-owned locations that are closing. And this is a locally owned on yeah. the border.
0: I think it's actually the same group, if I'm not mistaken.
1: Really?
0: Has a hand in Murphy's, I believe.
1: Oh, okay.
0: Or at least that was in the past.
1: I mean, so even though it's a national chain, but it's locally owned.
0: Yes.
1: And that changes my feelings about chains, chain yeah. restaurants or chain businesses.
0: Well, most franchises
1: right?
0: are locally owned.
1: Sometimes.
0: I mean, there's some
1: Sometimes,
0: groups. Like,
1: yeah.
0: I think our McDonald's here is not locally owned. I think that's part of.
1: Maybe. I don't know.
0: I'm not
1: 100% that, right?
0: sure either. Yeah. But either way. But yeah, like sometimes you and I can go in on a franchise right now.
1: Why don't we? What do you want to do? Which franchise do you
0: well,
1: want to
0: Well, the Black Hills Gazette had a really good idea about turning Rushmore Mall into a massive Chick-fil-A. Do you want to do that?
1: No. I don't. We already are going to have two.
0: I know.
1: What
0: I'm
1: do we
0: so
1: need
0: excited.
1: A giant third one for?
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1: This Thursday, Summer Nights continues. Flannel is going to be performing this Thursday night, correct?
0: Yeah, our good friends in Flannel. Yeah. And you can check out the article I wrote on RapidCityPost.com. I got to sit down and talk with Josh Kenner, the guitarist player from Flannel. Now, obviously, Flannel's been kind of like really good friends to Home Slice and us. They play at the Loud. But this is like their... I don't know, out of 17 seasons of Summer Nights, I want to say Flannel's been playing for like 8 of those or 9 of those. You know what I mean?
1: So have they
0: for
1: really? A while.
0: So you can actually read the article that kind of talks about the perspective of like from the viewpoint of the band that's getting to play that event and how much it means to them, how much it means to the community. It's really cool. So check it out, RapidCityPost.com.
1: And if you're not familiar with Flannel, they're very 90s-based band, right?
0: They're starting to bring in some more 2000s in.
1: Are they really?
0: Yeah, because, you know, why not?
1: I suppose.
0: Why not?
1: When did flannel die out in the 90s? When did wearing wearing flannel
0: probably
1: kind of not become a thing anymore?
0: In the early 2000s, probably. Maybe. I don't know.
1: I still wear it. I still love flannels.
0: I wear Dixon flannels almost every day.
1: Okay, I knew you'd get the name drop
0: See,
1: in there.
0: See, there you go.
1: We
0: Dixon
1: done.
0: Flannels. Oh, God, check them out in Quebec. Sturgis.
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13: From the Waring Sturgis Ford Weather Center, I'm meteorologist Ember Sky. This afternoon, mostly sunny and windy with highs around 78. Tonight turns mostly cloudy with temperatures slipping to 52. Tuesday brings partly sunny skies, a slight chance of rain, and afternoon highs near 85.

0: Yeah, dude. 1999, 98. Santana, Rob Thomas, Smooth. It's a good one. Alex Warren is a... The more I dive into this guy, the more a fan I become. Here he is with Ordinary right now in the mix.
1: They say the holy water's watered down, and this town's lost its faith. Our colors will fade eventually, so if our time is running out, day after day, we'll make the mundane a masterpiece.